heart is beating, I can feel the recipe. 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
2: 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I've been here a thousand times.
0: Es tendencia, es 40.
2: Hey, hey, falling for another. I don't even bother, I could do it all my life.

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3: Numb, Dotan.
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0: 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You know? It was my fault. Not him, because he always wanted to be there for you. And I'm sorry, I was young. But he's always wanted to be a father to you. So I fucked up. And I take ownership of that, of my choices and decisions. And I'm sorry for that. He's a good guy. So don't hold that against him, because it was my fault. Just, you know, forgive me.
1: Los 40.

only thing that's real. The needle tears the hole, the old familiar sting. Try to kill it all away, but I remember everything.